on murder, and the judge's gavel fell. Jury found him guilty, gave him 16 years in hell.

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I started Let It Be Beatles in 1992. 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
1: We're all litterers.
0: That's why we joined Litterers Anonymous.
1: Yeah, and now they're making us tell you guys about it.
2: So, yeah, this is us telling you about it.
1: Yeah, we're telling you about it. Yeah.
2: Stop littering.
1: Stop littering, yeah.
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of 8. Thursday, partly cloudy, top of 14, low of 8. Friday, partly cloudy, top of 14, low of 8. Saturday, a shower, top of 15, low of 9. Sunday, showers, top of 14, low of 10. Next Monday, partly cloudy, top of 14, 11. Next Tuesday, a shower, 2, top of 16, low of 9. Coming up now is Simon and Garfunkel with Bridge Over Troubled Waters, released in 1970 on Columbia Records, and it may on the Australian charts. Hope you enjoy it.

0: would just heard Brooke Fraser with Something in the Water, and before that was Avicii with Hey Brother, and at the start of the bracket was Simon Garfunkel with Bridge Over Troubled Water.
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Okay, I've got round 21 results. We go back last Thursday night. Collingwood versus Geelong. Geelong 97 defeated Collingwood 72. Cats won by 25 points. Fremantle versus Bulldogs. Fremantle 78 defeated the Bulldogs 41. Dockers won by 37 points. St Kilda versus Sydney. Sydney 107 defeated St Kilda 88. Swans won by 19 points. Hawthorn versus North Melbourne. Hawthorn 99 defeated North Melbourne 83. Hawks won by 16 points. Port Adelaide versus GWS. GWS 75 defeated Port Adelaide 63. Giants won by 12 points. Carlton versus Brisbane. Carlton 154 defeated Brisbane 78. Blues won by a whopping 76 points. Richmond versus West Coast. Richmond 84 defeated West Coast 73. Tigers won by 11 points. Gold Coast versus Melbourne. Melbourne 114 defeated Gold Coast 105. Demons won by 9 points. Essendon versus Adelaide. Adelaide 145 defeated Essendon 73. Crows won by a whopping 72 points. For round 22 matches, there's only 3 rounds to go of the home and away season. We'll start this Thursday night. It's Bulldogs versus North Melbourne at Marble Stadium. Starts at 7:30 PM. Friday night, it's Brisbane versus Hawthorn at the Gabba. Starts at 7:40 PM. Saturday afternoon, it's Melbourne versus Fremantle at the MCG. Starts at 1:15 PM. Sydney vs Port Adelaide at the SCG starts at 4:15 PM. Geelong vs Essendon at GMHBA Stadium in Geelong starts at 4:35 PM. Adelaide vs Richmond at Adelaide Oval starts at 7:35 PM. In Adelaide will starts at 7:05 PM. Sunday afternoon it's GWS vs Gold Coast at Canberra at Michael Oval. Starts at 1:10 PM. West Coast versus Collingwood at Opt Stadium in Perth starts at 4:10 PM. In Perth starts at 2:10 PM. And lucky last is St Kilda versus Carlton at Marble Stadium starts at 7:20 PM. All these games are on channel 504, 503, and channel 7. And the coming time is 48 minutes past 12.

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Dear gentlefolk of Newport, or maybe I should say hats and caps, I want you to lend an ear because, I want you to hear some really shimmering sharps and flaps. For these cozy virtuosi, just about the greatest in the trade, are fixing to show you now precisely how, or approximately, jazz music is made. Well, you take some skins, jazz begins, and you take a bass. Man, now we're getting someplace. Take a box, one that rocks. Take a blue horn, New Orleans bar. Ah, you take a stick with a lick.

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I'm Felix Blatt, and I'm back after a restful week overseas, sitting on a beach, and I'm joined by Megan Moore, who will be taking over the second half of the program. So it's good to be back. Not sure when Neville will be back. Probably in another week's time. We're not sure. Depends how he's enjoying the far north. So hope you've enjoyed the tunes that we played on the way in to the program tonight. They are off an album called The California Ramblers, 1925 to 1928. And basically they're a Red Nichols combination of bands. Just quickly to run through, the first one that we played was Everything Is Hotsy Totsy Now. Yeah. Haven't heard that one before, but the members of the band were Frank Cush and Red Nichols on trumpets, Tommy Dorsey on trombone, Jimmy Dorsey, Arnold Brillhart on clarinet and sax, Freddie Quick on clarinet, Adrian Rollini on bass, sax, or bassoon, I think he played sometimes, Irving Brodsky on piano, Tommy Feline on banjo, and Stan King on drums. That was a 1925 recording. That was followed basically with the same lineup, Sweet Georgia Brown, which you would have recognised. And then the third tune, which we just got in before the program started, was called Show Me the Way to Go Home. Of course, Frank Cush, Roy Johnson on trumpets, Herb Winfield on trombone, Bobby Davis on tenor sax, Ed Stannard on alto sax, Fud Livingston, yeah, Fud, that's an interesting name, on tenor sax, Adrian Rollini again on bass sax, Irving Brodsky on piano, Tommy Feline on banjo, Stan King on drums, and they've got a Billy Jones and other, on vocals, which I don't know if they had, I didn't pick up that they had vocals on that, but they probably did. So that was recorded in December 1925. So that's the intro, a few songs. I'll probably play a tune or two off that during the program. Anyway, let's get on with the show, play some jazz. Here's the first one. This is Frank Johnson and his Dixielanders playing Salty Dog Blues.

That was Frank Johnson's fabulous Dixielanders off an album, a Swaggy record, that was released in 1956. So we're going back a bit. No, sorry, 1986 it was released. When it was recorded, I'm not sure. I think it says Fabulous Dixielanders 1950, but anyway, Salty Dog Blues. And the members of the band were Bill Taupe on banjo, Jack Connolly on bass, Jeff Kitchen on clarinet, Frank Johnson, of course, on trumpet or cornet, Jim McKenzie or Wes Brown on drums, Ian Burns on piano. Also, Waka Dyer did a bit of piano playing, like his daughter does. That's interesting. Trombone, Waka Dyer, of course, that's what we know him for. Tuba, Jack Connolly. Vocals, Frank Johnson. There wasn't any on that. And Washboard was Wes Brown. That was on track B8. No, that was B6. So, no, there was drums on that track. Yeah. Now we've got another track. This one's a Dizzy Gillespie number that I guess everybody knows because it made him famous. The good old standard Salt Peanuts.

Yeah, that was a sudden ending. Salt Peanuts, that standard for Dizzy Gillespie and his group. 1945 recording, pardon me. It was written by Dizzy Gillespie and Kenny Clarke, a drummer. But Kenny wasn't on that one. Al Haig was on piano and Sid Catlett was on drums there. So Curly Russell was on bass and Charlie Parker was on sax. It was based, apparently, that tune on I Got Rhythm. I knew that. Anyone could tell. So there you go. A bit of bebop for you. Now, changing the mood totally, we're going to go to a bit of swing. I'll talk about this group a little bit after the end of the tune. It's called the Mad Hat Hucksters. And the tune is I Like Pie, I Like Cake. Hope you enjoy this one.

0: I like pie, I like cake. That the Mad Hat Hucksters. Now, I don't know their names, but I've got a bit of a blurb here about them. They're a swing band from San Diego, playing the music of the 20s, 30s and 40s. Founded by swing dancer, the sort of Lindy Hoppers type, Morgan Day in 2015, the sextet finds their sound in the style of a small combo jazz bands of the swing era, playing a variety of music from traditional jazz to swing to early rhythm and blues. Listeners are guaranteed to hear music that will get your feet tapping and up on the dance floor. And I hope you were singing along and dancing to that too, because it gives you that feeling. And it's one of those tunes that has you wanting to clap. The Mad Hat Hucksters. I'll see if I can find out a bit more about them if I play them in the future. I just came across them not so long ago, and I thought I'd better investigate them a bit. I've got a few station announcements now to break up the program. Sorry to do that to you, but it is a community service station. So here's a community service announcement or two.
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1: Okay, I'll play another tune here before we have the weather announcements. So the next track is one by a black female piano player from the 50s. Her name was Martha Davis. And I went back into the archives, and she was pretty big time in her day. There were a lot of entertainers around that could play the piano and sing, and they hardly get any mention these days, but Martha Davis was pretty good, as you'll hear, because she sings and plays the piano at the same time, which I have a bit of trouble with. So the tune is called Vippity Vippity Vamp, so I hope you enjoy this track too.
2: Martha Davis and her spouse.
3: Now, we had some fun the other night. And from what they say, everything turned out all right. The band was in a mellow groove, and all the chicks were on the move. Well, the refreshments were good and everything, and we entertained ourselves as best as we could. Now, Amanda Jones, she was tall and lean, and she took off just like a washing machine. But she forgot she was just about doing her best when she had on a real long dress. And then when she slipped and she fell on her head, we had to pick her up and put her in the bed. She went to bed.

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She said, I can do that with my eyes closed. Now, you catch up on this job. That's what I'm just about getting ready to put out. Now, she says, look out, boys. 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

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She had too much to drink and her eyes were glass. She stumbled out and she started to fake. 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She went

0: There ain't a gal around for miles who can put out what I'm getting ready to put out. And I'll bet there ain't a man alive that can pick up on this real Miller jive. That ain't what puzzled me. I wonder just how she picked up on that energy. Well, folks, I'd like to make it clear we had to pull her down from the chandelier. She went
1: yeah, something a little different. I really hadn't heard of Martha Davis before this, but it's a film clip. She was performing before a live audience, and not once did she look at what she was playing. She just looked at the audience and smiled and ripped into it. I thought it was a cute number, sort of Louis Jordan style. Well, it's nearly 8:30, so it's time for me to read out the weather. And it's looking about the same, actually. Today we got to 14 with a bit of rain. If you lived in Geelong, you got a lot of rain. So I'm not sure up this way towards Werribee what it was like. But tomorrow, Werribee's going to cop a bit of rain. Top of 14, a minimum of 7, and a 60% chance of rain. Thursday, bit of the same, 70% chance of rain, whatever that means, probably a bit more than you got on Wednesday. Top of 15, a minimum of 6. Friday, 65%. Now, I don't know how they worked that out. That's within 5%. But 17 degrees, so it's not that cold, minimum of 7. Saturday, 60% rain. Top of 16, minimum of 6. Sunday, it's going to be 85% rain. And top of 14 and a minimum of 9. Monday, 80% chance of rain. Top of 12, it's getting cold again, minimum of 7. And next Tuesday, it's 65% chance of rain. Top of 14, minimum of 7. So basically, from tomorrow on, it's going to rain every day for the next, till next Thursday, according to my weather forecast app that I have in front of me. So, get your raincoat out. I suppose we need a bit of rain. It is winter, and I think our water storages aren't looking too healthy at the moment. Just have a moment's thought for those in Europe who are sweltering in heat and the rivers are drying up and they haven't got any water left, so people can't go touring because the rivers are dry, no tour boats, and they don't have enough water to put the fires out, which is even worse. So I think we're doing all right in comparison to some of those places. All right, what can we listen to now? A tune by Fletcher Henderson called Hotter Than Eli. There you are, Eli, if you're listening. I hope you enjoy this track. You're probably not listening, but anyway, it's Fletcher Henderson playing Hotter Than Eli.

The swinging sound of Fletcher Henderson and his orchestra, terrific stuff. The arrangements are magnificent, and of course the playing is spot on. No one makes a mistake, no one does anything wrong, get out of time or whatever. So either they rehearse all day and all night, or they're so good that they can just play. It's terrific stuff. Anyway, the tune was called Hotter Than Eli, whoever Eli was. So, thinking of you, Eli, there you go. The next tune is another, not a fast one, really. This is the Ray Price Quartet, and the tune is called Hoedown.

0: That was interesting. That was an Australian group. Kingfisher was the trumpet player in that, but it was the Ray Price Quartet, Ray Price on banjo there. I don't know who the drummer was, but Col Nolan was the piano player in that group. And it's off an album called Puff the Magic Dragon. And I didn't bring my liner notes, so I can't tell you what year it was, but it was around about 2000 that CD or album was produced. Hoedown. Yeah, pretty country and western name, but it was a nice jazz piece. We're going to play some more CSAs and more community service announcements for you, so go and make a cup of tea or whatever you do for the next couple of minutes, and I'll play some more jazz after that.
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0: Yes, that tune was called No Foolin', and the previous one was Give Me Today, which was from the CD The California Ramblers, 1925 to 1928. The personnel, the same ones for the both tunes, was Roy Johnson on trumpet, Abe Lincoln on trombone, Bobby Davis on clarinet, unknown clarinet player, Bunny Drown, they've got here, well, that's an unfortunate name, on tenor sax, Adrian Rollini on bass sax, Jack Russin on piano, Tommy Fallin on banjo, Herb Weil on drums, and Arthur Hall was the vocalist. That was recorded in New York in April 1926. By the look of it, they are an all-white group, and I think they morphed into Fletcher Henderson's band eventually. They split up. The latest one tune I've got of the ones they recorded is 1928. So they both Dorsey brothers played in the band. So 1925 to 28, that's a 3-year span. I don't know if the band continued on after that. That's more of the California Ramblers. Okay, here's a tune called Jumpin' the Blues.
1: Thank you very much, ladies and gentlemen. We are going to bring a couple of special guests out. Mr. Bill Berry and Plas Johnson. Would you please come forward?

Jumpin' the Blues, that was off a Concord album and a Concord concert in LA or somewhere between LA and San Francisco. Jumpin' the Blues, the Hannah Fontana Band. Now, Jake Hannah and Carl Fontana ran that band. Jake Hannah's a trombone player, Carl Fontana is the drummer. And in the band, as you heard, he had Plaz Johnson and Bill Berry. And on the keyboard, the amazing, amazing Dave McKenna playing in that. The groove was terrific. So I've had that record for about 20 years. I just love it every time I hear the tracks from it. I forgot to bring a blurb about when it was produced, sometime in the 1990s. I believe. So I've played other tracks off that which are pretty incredible too. A live concert. Here's Billie Holiday singing On the Sunny Side of the Street.

Yeah, obviously that was Billie Holiday, and the tune was one we all know, On the Sunny Side of the Street. That was recorded in 1947, and it wasn't Teddy Wilson on piano, it was Eddie Haywood. She did a fair bit with Eddie, and Doc Cheatham was the trumpet player in that group. So that was another group. She did quite a few recordings with that group. Okay, I'm coming up to the last tune for my hour session. We'll play a bit of this, and then I'll give you the gig guide and hand over to Megan. This is called Hustlin' Bustlin', Ruby Braff.

0: Ruby Breath playing Hustlin' and Bustlin'. I hope you heard me over the end of that CD. Look, I don't know too many of the people in that band, except George Ween was the piano player, probably Joe Jones on drums, and John Field on bass. That's about all I know from those. So I'm going to do a gig guide now before I hand over to Megan. So let's get straight into this. Werribee Jazz Club on the 9th of August. That's this coming Sunday. The Jazz Jammers Collective. That's my group. And we're playing at the Werribee Jazz Club from 2 till 5. And if you want to come along, and we recommend you do, give Jenny a call on 0419 558 481. At the Ballarat Jazz Club, they've got the Royal Australian Navy Jazz Band on Sunday the 16th, 2 till 4:30. Bookings with Martin on 0456 689 123. 0456 689 123. Moe La Trobe Jazz Club, which is at Moe, the RSL there, on Sunday the 30th of August from, I think it's 1 till 4. The New Night Owls, the band led by Pat Miller. To get a booking, call Bruce on 0427 743 516. The Phillip Island Jazz Club has a group on this Sunday, Sunday the 16th, that's 2 weeks. Graham Pender's Grenadilla Wood Band. Call Jill on 0417 416 300. That's at the Phillip Island Bowls Club. The Victorian Jazz Club have got Eamon McNellis and Friends on Sunday the 8th of August. Saturday. Yes, the VJC is always on a Saturday night from 8 till 11. On Saturday the 22nd of August, which is 2 weeks after that, Pippa Wilson and Jazz Notes are playing. So if you'd like to hear either of those or both those bands, give Pippa Wilson... give Pippa a call. Give Rhonda a call on 9848 7920. Other things to report, I guess the 80th Australian Jazz Convention in Dubbo will be from the 26th to the 31st of December, and you can check out what's happening there on the website www.onewordaustralianjazzconvention.org.au. And by the way, if you missed some of those phone numbers and you'd want to go and hear some bands, or you don't know what's on, each jazz club has their own website, which includes their gig guides. So you can refer to that if you're not sure. Now, one other venue I wanted to mention was the Green Room in 96, 94, Packington Street in Geelong. And it's not over the road really from Woolworths, if you're not quite sure where that is. But the Green Room is a nice little venue to hear jazz every Wednesday night. And this coming Wednesday, which is tomorrow night, is Des Cam and Friends playing. They're always a fun night there. We have a great evening. The following week, which is the second Wednesday of each month, is the Jazz Apprentices, which is a bunch of younger people that have by now learnt how to play jazz, so they're no longer apprentices, but nevertheless their enthusiasm and playing reflects apprentices and what they do. So again, if you want to hear their style of music, which is a mixture of old and new, come along to the Green Room on Wednesday week from 6 till 8. I forgot to mention that. And the following week at the Green Room, every Wednesday there's jazz, as I said, is Apex Swing, and I'll talk to more about that next week. So without further ado now, I'll hand over to Megan, who's going to take you through till 10 o'clock. So thanks for listening to me, and I'll be here again next week with Megan or with Neville. We'll see. Good night, everybody.
1: Okay, thank you, Felix. What an interesting program. He's had a lot of boppy tunes in his, and I think in mine I've got some more slower, subdued tunes, so hopefully I don't put you to sleep totally, but we'll see. Maybe you would like to go to sleep by 10 p.m. Like, that's probably a good bedtime, isn't it? I go to bed too late, I think, but besides the point. I think I'll start my program off with a little bit of a silly one. Ella Fitzgerald, she's had a long, illustrious career, hasn't she? She's written some beautiful things or sung some cool stuff. And she also did a few silly ones, which if anyone comes to see the Jazz Apprentices live, you know that me as a front woman, I like to put in the funny songs to entertain the audience just in case they're falling asleep. You know, you throw them a curveball every now and then, put funny lyrics in. So this song that I've pulled up is called I Want the Waiter with the Water. And the song was written in 1939 by a couple of people you probably never heard of. I hadn't heard of them. Kay Werner and Sue Werner. And it's a bit of a tongue twister, this song. See if you can say it really fast to yourself at home. And what else? Bets are in now. Who's the thirstier person? Is it the waiter or is it the daughter? We'll find out.

Yes, that was Ella Fitzgerald with her famous orchestra. I Want the Waiter with the Water was the name of that tune. What a funny little one. And now for something completely different, speaking of curveballs, I'm going to put on for you a song called Chitlins Con Carne. It's more of a jazz slash blues tune, a combination of the two, why not? The song is written by Kenny Burrell, and it comes from his Midnight Blue album from 1963. A lot of Blue Note records. It was on Midnight Blue, and it also appears on the Best of Blue Note 2 CD set that I found recently and got to play all the Blue Note tunes for all you lovely people. So on this song, I don't know that I can say anything, but I found a little blurb that said Jazz Improv Magazine lists this album, Midnight Blue, among its top 5 recommended recordings for Burrell, indicating that if you need to know the Blue Note sound, here it is. So let's have a listen to Chitlins Con Carne by Kenny Burrell.

Okay, that was Chitlins Con Carn by Kenny Burrell. Felix has told me the correct pronunciation is Burrell, so I'll be fixing that up from now on. Anyway, that was from Midnight Blue in 1963. And joining Kenny was Stanley Turrentine, I hope I got that pronunciation correct, on tenor saxophone, Major Holly on the double bass, Bill English on drums, and Ray Barreto on conga. I did not mind the conga in that track. It gave it a little bit of a different flavour, didn't it? Moving on to the next track. I've not put my tracks in a very good order tonight, so I'm just going to kind of pick the order as I go. I think the next one we should have is... let's go with... because it's a little topical. I went the other day with one of my bandmates and sister-in-law, Rosie, to see Vince Jones, because we heard at the last minute that he was playing at Geelong Performing Arts Centre, so we went, why not, let's go. Unfortunately, Dean missed out, my brother, who was keen as well, but anyway, moving on. So I really like the sound that Vince Jones has. He's very mellow, very quite like, what's his name? Chet Baker. I think he's like an Australian Chet Baker with a bit more politics and social issues sprinkled on, but that's pretty cool. I think he wrote songs that mean something to him, that push a bit of a social issue sometimes, but it's good that he can write whatever he wants to write, and he can put it out there, and there was quite a big crowd. Like, they filled out one of the theatres, so there you go. He's got plenty of fans, it seems, in Geelong. What else can I say? I really enjoyed his little anecdotes about his songs in between. It was very seamless, the way he presented himself and his band, and played a beautiful flugelhorn that night. I think he plays trumpet as well, but the flugelhorn, for those who are interested in musical instrument facts, it's like a trumpet, but it's a little bit bigger, with a bigger bell, and it's got a conical bore as opposed to a cylindrical bore, so you get more of a warm sound as opposed to a bright, brassy one. So there you go, you can listen out for if there's a flugelhorn in this track. But without further ado, the name of this track that I'll play you now is called Jettison. And in Vince's words, he writes about the song, this is his original song, and the song is about, I'll just read out the blurb. He wrote a song called Jettison, or Don't Jettison Everything. It combines his love of folk, soul, and jazz music. The lyrics are obtusely about planet Earth and how she is actually a spaceship, and we are all captains of the ship, and in the song I urge people to consider how important spaceship Earth is to us, and to put it on the forefront of their decisions. So, from the Monash Sessions CD, here is Jettison.

0: Yes, that was Vince Jones with Jettison, or Don't Jettison Everything, which is one of his more social issue tunes, which we should look after Mother Earth and do our thing, do our bit. And I do recommend seeing him live, because he's quite enjoyable. Very good, very skilled band he's got behind him as well. And on this CD, who was joining him? On the bass we had Jordan Taranto, drums Rowan Moore, piano Daniel Mergerman, guitar Jonathan Skouletos, alto sax Joe McEvely, and trumpet Niren Dasica. And these are people who are some kind of alumni that came back to record this album called the Monash Session, so they're ex-students who have done really well who come back, I believe. Moving on to the next track. Actually, I think we should play a few little ad type tracks before I can't fit them all in, so we'll have a listen to a few promos from the other stations, and you can find all these other people on winfm.org.au, or you can listen to them live when they're on. Go to the website, find out when they're on, have a listen to them if you like. Support the other people. Okay.
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0: Alrighty, welcome back. We are going to have a listen to, I've decided, a song by Kurt Elling, because I love Kurt Elling. If anyone knows me, they know I love Kurt Elling. And now I just have to find it in the list. This song is called Manic Panic Epiphanic, and it was one of off of an album called Super Blue, which was sort of come up with, put together. He put together the lineup and the album, and there's various other special editions that have been released that are also quite good with different songs. This was all done over the lockdowns, I think, or just after, so it's reasonably new music. Not like yesterday's tunes, but whatever. Moving on, the song's called Manic Panic Epiphanic, and it seems to be about don't stress yourself out, you know, everything will be alright. So, yep, let's have a listen to it. Don't stress out, go chill, go. All you are is a tiny little god soul paddling in life's canoe. Just take a ride down the river.

Okay, that was Manic Panic Epiphanic, and I hope you had you all singing along to He's Got the Whole Wide World in His Hands. Felix was enjoying that, I think, in the corner over here. And how good was the bass line going on there? It was quite intricate, wasn't it? That was from Charlie Hunter, who plays the hybrid guitar. So he was playing a guitar that has, it's like a bass guitar and six string guitar all in one, and he's doing it all. He's very talented. He's quite good to see live if you get a chance. Very cool stuff. And in this line,

She does a good job of it. I think she likes her gospel-y, bluesy things. She's quite good at singing those, so yeah, go see Apex Swing next time they're on. Go enjoy Liz's voice, she's quite good. And so the song Stormy Monday, it was originally written and recorded by American blues electric guitar pioneer T-Bone Walker, and it inspired B.B. King and others to take up electric guitar, in fact. But the version we'll be listening to is by Eva Cassidy. And this 1996 recording, it was a CD that was recorded live. She cashed in a small pension she had accumulated while working at a day job in a plant nursery to self-fund this recording of herself and her live band. And it was recorded over two nights, but technical issues meant that the tapes didn't work the first night, so all the material was from the second night. And she had a mild cold throughout the recording and worried that her performances weren't up to scratch. But I think she did pretty well. I like the sound of her voice, so that's why I'm going to broadcast this track to you lovely people tonight. And unfortunately, not long after this, 6 months after this album was released, she died of melanoma. And she wasn't terribly old either, Felix informs me, so I think she does this Stormy Monday more than justice, so let's have a listen. Another slow one, but a very soulful number we have here, Stormy Monday.

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1: All right, Felix tells me that's not very typical of Eva Cassidy. That's a lot more soulful than what he's heard, but wasn't it really brilliant? She just builds it and builds it. The band gets more intense. I thought that was a really good version of Stormy Monday, so people in the North Geelong community, big band, take note. That's how it's supposed to sound, so we got to do it like that, right? Anyway, moving on, the musicians that accompanied her on that album were Chris Biondo on the bass, Lenny Williams on piano, Keith Grimes guitar, Race McLeod on the drums. And what a cool album. I urge you to go have a listen to that live at Blues Alley if you can, from 1996, with Eva Cassidy. Now, I think we should have a few little more announcements, and I'll come back with another song and we'll talk about it. So, announcements. Let's go.
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0: Okay. Thank you for listening to all of those, what are they called? 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Hopefully you can. That song that you just heard was called, of course, The Anvil Chorus. And it was written by who? It's from Giuseppe Verdi's 1853 opera Trovatore. And the Anvil Chorus depicts Spanish gypsies striking their anvils at dawn. So that song, this version you heard, was the jazzy version, which was written, the swing arrangement is by Jerry Gray for the Glenn Miller Orchestra, released on RCA Bluebird in 1941, and it reached number 3 on the US Billboard charts, so there you go. But this version is played, that's that version, but it would be played by the BBC Big Band Orchestra. And this comes from a compilation CD called The Best of the Big Bands, which is a 2-CD set, and it comes with a bonus commemorative D-Day documentary, because we all need to have the war banger tunes to, and then the war documentary to go along with it. But moving on, another little song. I think I might have time for one, maybe two more songs. And the next one I'd like to play for you is another bit of a silly one called Your Socks Don't Match by Louis Jordan and his Timpani Five. And if you think the title sounds a bit like Your Feet's Too Big or something along those lines, well, you thought correctly, that prose, because it was originally written by Fats Waller, of course, or famously recorded by, at the very least, in 1941. Today we're going to listen to Louis Jordan and his Timpani Five with Bing Crosby, a song called Your Socks Don't Match. You're mostly good, but what are you doing? You don't have socks that match, lady. Let's have a listen to this one.
1: 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She kept on quonking, full of complaints.

0: I like the tricky way you grin. 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
0: Tell 'em.
1: Doggone you, son, your socks.

Now that one was Your Socks Don't Match, a song by Fats Waller, but recorded there by Louis Jordan and his Timpani Five with Bing Crosby. Funny little tune it was. Now I think I have time, or do we have time for one more song? Shall I wrap it up? We'll play a little bit of a song called Everybody Loves My Baby, and this song is by Shiraz, the Aussie outfit. Have a quick listen to this, and then I might have to fade it out and go into an outro tune, so here we are.

Okay, that's about all we have time for that track. That was Everybody Loves My Baby by Shiraz. Maybe I'll play the rest of it another day, but yeah. Okay, so from Felix and I, we'd like to say good night, and we'll see you next week, or you might see Neville, depending. So tune in to 88.9 Tuesday night, 8 p.m. for more jazz. And we'll bid you adieu and good night and all of that. 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

0: Hi, this is Gary Lally, the host of It's More Than a Feeling. 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

Mum and Dad and Denny saw the passing out parade at Puckapunyal. It was a long march from cadets. The 6th Battalion was the next to tour, and it was me who drew the card. We did Canungra and Shoalwater before we left.

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I started Let It Be Beatles in 1992. 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

I worked me so hard that my back's near broke. My brow was wet and my throat's a choke. You send me hell for 10 long years. I miss my whiskey and I miss my beer. Ain't seen a gal since I don't know when. And the way you treat me, won't see one again.

0: 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We cater for students from prep to grade 6. 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